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4: Moose weather.
5: Partly cloudy with the chance of showers and the risk of a thunderstorm clearing up overnight with fog patches developing with a low of 9. Sunny tomorrow morning, then a mix of sun and cloud with a chance of an afternoon shower. The fog patches will dissipate in the morning with a high of 22. A mix of sun and clouds for Tuesday with a high of 22.
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6: Moose weather.
7: Partly cloudy with the chance of showers and the risk of a thunderstorm clearing up overnight with fog patches developing with a low of 9. Sunny tomorrow morning, then a mix of sun and cloud with a chance of an afternoon shower. The fog patches will dissipate in the morning with a high of 22. A mix of sun and clouds for Tuesday with a high of 22.
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6: Moose weather.
7: Partly cloudy with the chance of showers and the risk of a thunderstorm clearing up overnight with fog patches developing with a low of 9. Sunny tomorrow morning, then a mix of sun and cloud with a chance of an afternoon shower. The fog patches will dissipate in the morning with a high of 22. A mix of sun and clouds for Tuesday with a high of 22. The Moose.

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7: Partly cloudy with the chance of showers and the risk of a thunderstorm clearing up overnight with fog patches developing with a low of 9. Sunny tomorrow morning, then a mix of sun and cloud with a chance of an afternoon shower. The fog patches will dissipate in the morning with a high of 22. A mix of sun and clouds for Tuesday with a high of 22.
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12: Moose weather.
13: Partly cloudy with the chance of showers and the risk of a thunderstorm clearing up overnight with fog patches developing with a low of 9. Sunny tomorrow morning, then a mix of sun and cloud with a chance of an afternoon shower. The fog patches will dissipate in the morning with a high of 22. A mix of sun and clouds for Tuesday with a high of 22.
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4: Moose weather.
5: Partly cloudy with the chance of showers and the risk of a thunderstorm clearing up overnight with fog patches developing with a low of 9. Sunny tomorrow morning, then a mix of sun and cloud with a chance of an afternoon shower. The fog patches will dissipate in the morning with a high of 22. A mix of sun and clouds for Tuesday with a high of 22.
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3: Moose weather.
4: Partly cloudy with the chance of showers and the risk of a thunderstorm clearing up overnight with fog patches developing with a low of 9. Sunny tomorrow morning, then a mix of sun and cloud with a chance of an afternoon shower. The fog patches will dissipate in the morning with a high of 22. A mix of sun and clouds for Tuesday with a high of 22.
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7: Moose weather.
8: Partly cloudy with the chance of showers and the risk of a thunderstorm clearing up overnight with fog patches developing with a low of 9. Sunny tomorrow morning, then a mix of sun and cloud with a chance of an afternoon shower. The fog patches will dissipate in the morning with a high of 22. A mix of sun and clouds for Tuesday with a high of 22.
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0: Moose weather.
8: Fog patches dissipating this morning, making way for sunshine to start the day, then a mix of sun and cloud and a chance of showers by the afternoon and a high of 22. Cloudy periods tonight with a chance of showers and a low of 12. On Tuesday, a mix of sun and cloud and a high of 22. And more sun and clouds for Wednesday, 23.

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3: Weather. Fog patches dissipating this morning, making way for sunshine to start the day, then a mix of sun and cloud and a chance of showers by the afternoon and a high of 22. Cloudy periods tonight with a chance of showers and a low of 12. On Tuesday, a mix of sun and cloud and a high of 22. And more sun and clouds for Wednesday, 23.
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5: Weather. Fog patches dissipating this morning, making way for sunshine to start the day, then a mix of sun and cloud and a chance of showers by the afternoon and a high of 22. Cloudy periods tonight with a chance of showers and a low of 12. On Tuesday, a mix of sun and cloud and a high of 22. And more sun and clouds for Wednesday, 23.
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3: Moose weather.
4: Fog patches dissipating this morning, making way for sunshine to start the day, then a mix of sun and cloud and a chance of showers by the afternoon and a high of 22. Cloudy periods tonight with a chance of showers and a low of 12. On Tuesday, a mix of sun and cloud and a high of 22. And more sun and clouds for Wednesday, 23.
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Tickets to the Brand Van concert happening this Monday night at the Pacific Palisades. But you can all in if you want to answer a couple of questions. Mainly, what is Todd's favorite

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4: Moose weather.
5: Fog patches dissipating this morning, making way for sunshine to start the day, then a mix of sun and cloud and a chance of showers by the afternoon and a high of 22. Cloudy periods tonight with a chance of showers and a low of 12. On Tuesday, a mix of sun and cloud and a high of 22. And more sun and clouds for Wednesday, 23.
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4: Moose weather.
5: Fog patches dissipating this morning, making way for sunshine to start the day, then a mix of sun and cloud and a chance of showers by the afternoon and a high of 22. Cloudy periods tonight with a chance of showers and a low of 12. On Tuesday, a mix of sun and cloud and a high of 22. And more sun and clouds for Wednesday, 23.
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5: Moose weather. Fog patches dissipating this morning, making way for sunshine to start the day, then a mix of sun and cloud and a chance of showers by the afternoon and a high of 22. Cloudy periods tonight with a chance of showers and a low of 12. On Tuesday, a mix of sun and cloud and a high of 22. And more sun and clouds for Wednesday, 23.
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4: Moose weather.
5: Fog patches dissipating this morning, making way for sunshine to start the day, then a mix of sun and cloud and a chance of showers by the afternoon and a high of 22. Cloudy periods tonight with a chance of showers and a low of 12. On Tuesday, a mix of sun and cloud and a high of 22. And more sun and clouds for Wednesday, 23.
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6: Moose weather.
7: Fog patches dissipating this morning, making way for sunshine to start the day, then a mix of sun and cloud and a chance of showers by the afternoon and a high of 22. Cloudy periods tonight with a chance of showers and a low of 12. On Tuesday, a mix of sun and cloud and a high of 22. And more sun and clouds for Wednesday, 23.
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6: Moose weather.
7: Fog patches dissipating this morning, making way for sunshine to start the day, then a mix of sun and cloud and a chance of showers by the afternoon and a high of 22. Cloudy periods tonight with a chance of showers and a low of 12. On Tuesday, a mix of sun and cloud and a high of 22. And more sun and clouds for Wednesday, 23.
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5: Moose weather.
6: Fog patches dissipating this morning, making way for sunshine to start the day, then a mix of sun and cloud and a chance of showers by the afternoon and a high of 22. Cloudy periods tonight with a chance of showers and a low of 12. On Tuesday, a mix of sun and cloud and a high of 22. And more sun and clouds for Wednesday, 23.
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6: Moose weather.
7: Fog patches dissipating this morning, making way for sunshine to start the day, then a mix of sun and cloud and a chance of showers by the afternoon and a high of 22. Cloudy periods tonight with a chance of showers and a low of 12. On Tuesday, a mix of sun and cloud and a high of 22. And more sun and clouds for Wednesday, 23.
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1: Good morning, I'm Richard Coffin. The district has opened a new supervised Lake Muskoka depot in Bracebridge to provide residents and property owners with a convenient and reliable waste disposal option. Officials say the depot on Beaumont Drive opened for service on June 13th. They say it's part of the bin site transition project, which began in 2019 and wrapped up in January, transitioning Muskoka's previously unstaffed and unsupervised dump sites into long-term environmentally sustainable waste collection services. District staff say the new depot is an accessible and environmentally responsible community option that supports a safer, cleaner, and more convenient waste management system while giving residents more ways to manage waste responsibly. The OPP is asking for the public's help in an ongoing search for 35-year-old Chance Kay, who's been missing since 2024. Police say on March 29th that year, OPP officers responded to a report of a missing person after a family member expressed concern about his well-being. They say Kay was last seen at about 11 o'clock the night before, leaving a motel on Highway 11 South in Gravenhurst. He's described as 5'6" with long dark hair and multiple visible tattoos. Anyone with information on his whereabouts is asked to contact the Bracebridge OPP or Crime Stoppers. The Gravenhurst High School senior boys basketball team was recognized for its character, integrity, and respect. School officials say the team was recognized after winning the regional Georgian Bay title and competing at the OFSA Single A Boys Basketball Championship. Despite not winning the championship, the team was selected for the second consecutive year to receive the Sportsmanship Award, which recognizes the team that best exemplifies fair play, respect, and camaraderie. Principal Trent Willett says the award speaks volumes about who their students are and what they represent. And the federal government's reinforcing Arctic security through the Over the Horizon Radar Project. Formal arrangements have been entered into with Australia and its industry partner, with an acquisition agreement signed at a ceremony in Australia. Canada's purchasing the radar capability in support of the country's Arctic Over the Horizon Radar Program. Work is scheduled to begin on July 1st with initial operational capability targeted for December 2029. Ottawa says it's committed to spending $2.5 billion with Australia on the system.
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5: The Toronto Blue Jays game at the Chicago Cubs was postponed yesterday because of inclement weather. The game was rescheduled for August 6th at Wrigley Field. Some off-ice NHL news, Matthew Tkachuk and Brady Tkachuk are about to team up in Florida. After the Panthers pulled off a trade with Ottawa, the Panthers and Ottawa finalized a deal last night, with Florida sending 4 draft picks to the Senators.
4: Moose weather.
5: Mainly sunny today with a high getting up to 23. Overnight we'll have a clear sky and a low of 11. And then for Tuesday, another mainly sunny day with a high of 22.
4: The Moose.

0: Where Is My Husband by Ray? It's JC on Muskoka's Best Music, 995 The Moose. And we are officially heading into the last week of school. And did you know that not all kids who just shove loose papers into their backpack all year end up in prison? Some of them end up radio hosts. Students all across Muskoka are emptying out their backpacks, desks, and lockers while praying that there is nothing alive in there. Because by the last week of school, let's all be real, every backpack, locker, desk, lunch bag should be opened outside with gloves, goggles, and one parent standing nearby with a hose. Well, at least for all the kids that I hung out with. You know, I know some have immaculate lockers and very clean backpacks, but I have never been one of those. Now, I want to know, were you the type of kid who had no surprises when they emptied their locker, or was it an absolute biohazard? Join the conversation with a call or a text to 705-645-3079.
1: Sure, parenting can be tough, but look at it this way. You now have your own mini landscaping crew to cut the lawn.
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0: Moose weather.
9: Mainly sunny today with a high getting up to 23. Overnight we'll have a clear sky and a low of 11. And then for Tuesday, another mainly sunny day with a high of 22.
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1: Good morning, I'm Richard Coffin. The district has opened a new supervised Lake Muskoka depot in Bracebridge to provide residents and property owners with a convenient and reliable waste disposal option. Officials say the depot on Beaumont Drive opened for service on June 13th. They say it's part of the bin site transition project, which began in 2019 and wrapped up in January, transitioning Muskoka's previously unstaffed and unsupervised dump sites into long-term environmentally sustainable waste collection services. District staff say the new depot is an accessible and environmentally responsible community option that supports a safer, cleaner, and more convenient waste management system while giving residents more ways to manage waste responsibly. The OPP is asking for the public's help in an ongoing search for 35-year-old Chance K, who's been missing since 2024. Police say on March 29th that year, OPP officers responded to a report of a missing person after a family member expressed concern about his well-being. They say K was last seen at about 11 o'clock the night before, leaving a motel on Highway 11 South in Gravenhurst. He's described as 5'6" with long dark hair and multiple visible tattoos. Anyone with information on his whereabouts is asked to contact the Bracebridge OPP or Crime Stoppers. The Gravenhurst High School senior boys basketball team was recognized for its character, integrity, and respect. School officials say the team was recognized after winning the regional Georgian Bay title and competing at the OFSA Single-A Boys Basketball Championship. Despite not winning the championship, the team was selected for the second consecutive year to receive the Sportsmanship Award, which recognizes the team that best exemplifies fair play, respect, and camaraderie. Principal Trent Willett says the award speaks volumes about who their students are and what they represent. And the federal government's reinforcing Arctic security through the Over the Horizon Radar Project. Formal arrangements have been entered into with Australia and its industry partner, with an acquisition agreement signed at a ceremony in Australia. Canada's purchasing the radar capability in support of the country's Arctic Over the Horizon Radar Program. Work is scheduled to begin on July 1st with initial operational capability targeted for December 2029. Ottawa says it's committed to spending $2.5 billion with Australia on the system.
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5: The Toronto Blue Jays game at the Chicago Cubs was postponed yesterday because of inclement weather. The game was rescheduled for August 6th at Wrigley Field. Some off-ice NHL news, Matthew Tkachuk and Brady Tkachuk are about to team up in Florida. After the Panthers pulled off a trade with Ottawa, the Panthers and Ottawa finalized a deal last night, with Florida sending 4 draft picks to the Senators.
4: Moose weather.
5: Mainly sunny today with a high getting up to 23. Overnight we'll have a clear sky and a low of 11. And then for Tuesday, another mainly sunny day with a high of 22.
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7: It's JC waking up with you on 99.5 The Moose, and I saw a workplace story that feels like it was designed by Satan himself. Healthcare workers in Newfoundland and Labrador got an email from their employer that looked like good news. The subject line was June holiday. Okay. The email thanked them for all their hard work and said they were getting an extra paid day off, which, you know, if you're burnt out, exhausted, overworked, and running on coffee, might be the most beautiful sentence in the English language. Except it was fake. It was a phishing test, a cybersecurity exercise. That is emotional warfare. That's what that is. Because there are things you can use for a fake phishing test, all right? A cruise, $1 million, a job update from Abu Dhabi that pays $250,000 a year. But a day off? That is sacred. That is offside, especially when they've all been overworked with mandatory overtime trying to implement a new system, and then you hit them with that. Diabolical. I want to know, what do you think? Was that way offside, or is it important to help manage cybersecurity? Join the conversation with a call or a text, 705-645-3079. Here's Colin on the Moose.

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8: Mainly sunny today with a high getting up to 23. Overnight we'll have a clear sky and a low of 11. And then for Tuesday, another mainly sunny day with a high of 22. Right now it's 9 degrees. Somewhere in Canada, there's a beach, a mountain, a city, or a hotel breakfast buffet with your name on it, and you could be flying there for free. 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And with the new Air Canada landline at Muskoka Airport, getting there starts right here in Muskoka. 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
1: Good morning, I'm Richard Coffin. The district has opened a new supervised Lake Muskoka depot in Bracebridge to provide residents and property owners with a convenient and reliable waste disposal option. Officials say the depot on Beaumont Drive opened for service on June 13th. They say it's part of the bin site transition project, which began in 2019 and wrapped up in January, transitioning Muskoka's previously unstaffed and unsupervised dump sites into long-term environmentally sustainable waste collection services. District staff say the new depot is an accessible and environmentally responsible community option that supports a safer, cleaner, and more convenient waste management system while giving residents more ways to manage waste responsibly. The OPP is asking for the public's help in an ongoing search for 35-year-old Chance K, who's been missing since 2024. Police say on March 29th that year, OPP officers responded to a report of a missing person after a family member expressed concern about his well-being. They say Kay was last seen at about 11 o'clock the night before, leaving a motel on Highway 11 South in Gravenhurst. He's described as 5'6" with long dark hair and multiple visible tattoos. Anyone with information on his whereabouts is asked to contact the Bracebridge OPP or Crime Stoppers. The Gravenhurst High School senior boys basketball team was recognized for its character, integrity, and respect. School officials say the team was recognized after winning the regional Georgian Bay title and competing at the OFSA Single-A Boys Basketball Championship. Despite not winning the championship, the team was selected for the second consecutive year to receive the Sportsmanship Award, which recognizes the team that best exemplifies fair play, respect, and camaraderie. Principal Trent Willett says the award speaks volumes about who their students are and what they represent. And the federal government's reinforcing Arctic security through the Over the Horizon Radar Project. Formal arrangements have been entered into with Australia and its industry partner, with an acquisition agreement signed at a ceremony in Australia. Canada is purchasing the radar capability in support of the country's Arctic Over the Horizon Radar Program. Work is scheduled to begin on July 1st with initial operational capability targeted for December 2029. Ottawa says it's committed to spending $2.5 billion with Australia on the system.
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5: The Toronto Blue Jays game at the Chicago Cubs was postponed yesterday because of inclement weather. The game was rescheduled for August 6th at Wrigley Field. Some off-ice NHL news, Matthew Tkachuk and Brady Tkachuk are about to team up in Florida. After the Panthers pulled off a trade with Ottawa, the Panthers and Ottawa finalized the deal last night, with Florida sending four draft picks to the Senators.
4: Moose weather.
5: Mainly sunny today with a high getting up to 23. Overnight we'll have a clear sky and a low of 11. And then for Tuesday, another mainly sunny day with a high of 22.
4: The Moose.

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2: You know, I'm not stupid. I know how almond milk is made. But think about all the cows that have to get smushed in a blender just to make regular milk. I got my weekly screen time report. 8 hours a day. It's full-time work. And you know what? I wish I could get paid to be on my phone because that would make it my job. And then I know I would stop doing it. I saw this article that said that lazy people are actually smarter than average people, and it's because dumb people have to run around and get the blood pumping up to their brain, and like the thoughts start firing and the neurons start whizzing or something. I don't know really how it works because I'm not a dumb person. And I'm too lazy to read the article. I just got a gym membership, though, but I'm already thinking about canceling it because I just get paranoid and I feel like everyone's watching me all the time, kind of like right now.
1: Ha ha ha. See, it's hilarious. The smile of the day makes my day. I'm 99.5 Moose FM.

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1: Good morning, I'm Richard Coffin. The district has opened a new supervised Lake Muskoka depot in Bracebridge to provide residents and property owners with a convenient and reliable waste disposal option. Officials say the depot on Beaumont Drive opened for service on June 13th. They say it's part of the bin site transition project, which began in 2019 and wrapped up in January, transitioning Muskoka's previously unstaffed and unsupervised dump sites into long-term environmentally sustainable waste collection services. District staff say the new depot is an accessible and environmentally responsible community option that supports a safer, cleaner, and more convenient waste management system while giving residents more ways to manage waste responsibly. The OPP is asking for the public's help in an ongoing search for 35-year-old Chance Kay, who's been missing since 2024. Police say on March 29th that year, OPP officers responded to a report of a missing person after a family member expressed concern about his well-being. They say Kay was last seen at about 11 o'clock the night before, leaving a motel on Highway 11 South in Gravenhurst. He's described as 5'6" with long dark hair and multiple visible tattoos. Anyone with information on his whereabouts is asked to contact the Bracebridge OPP or Crime Stoppers. The Gravenhurst High School senior boys basketball team was recognized for its character, integrity, and respect. School officials say the team was recognized after winning the regional Georgian Bay title and competing at the OFSA Single-A Boys Basketball Championship. Despite not winning the championship, the team was selected for the second consecutive year to receive the Sportsmanship Award, which recognizes the team that best exemplifies fair play, respect, and camaraderie. Principal Trent Willett says the award speaks volumes about who their students are and what they represent. And the federal government's reinforcing Arctic security through the Over the Horizon Radar Project. Formal arrangements have been entered into with Australia and its industry partner, with an acquisition agreement signed at a ceremony in Australia. Canada's purchasing the radar capability in support of the country's Arctic Over the Horizon Radar Program. Work is scheduled to begin on July 1st, with initial operational capability targeted for December 2029. Ottawa says it's committed to spending $2.5 billion with Australia on the system.
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7: The Toronto Blue Jays game at the Chicago Cubs was postponed yesterday because of inclement weather. The game was rescheduled for August 6th at Wrigley Field. Some off-ice NHL news, Matthew Tkachuk and Brady Tkachuk are about to team up in Florida. After the Panthers pulled off a trade with Ottawa, the Panthers and Ottawa finalized the deal last night, with Florida sending four draft picks to the Senators.
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7: It's going to be cloudy this morning, but by the afternoon, it'll be mainly sunny with a high of 21. Then overnight, the sky is going to be clear and the low will drop down to 11. Then for Tuesday, a mainly sunny day with a high of 22. Right now, it's sitting at 11 degrees.
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10: It's JC waking up with you, and since we're coming into the last week of school, we've got report cards on the way. And what I want to know is, do your kids get paid for good grades? Or like rewarded somehow? I mean, I would get money for good grades, which means, you know, I'd get $20 for gym class and nothing else. But, you know, the offer was there. Well, maybe it's not cash. Maybe get a good report card, get dinner out, ice cream, a toy, a reward, whatever. Other families, you know, they just say, school is your job. Congratulations on doing the thing that you were already supposed to do. But what I want to know is, did you or do your kids get rewards for good grades? There, share it with a call or a text, 705-645-3079. Olivia Rodrigo, Drop Dead on the Moose.

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1: Mainly sunny today with a high getting up to 23. Overnight we'll have a clear sky and a low of 11. And then for Tuesday, another mainly sunny day with a high of 22. It's JC and today is Monday, which means the weekend is gone, the coffee is doing its best, and we all need something fun to look forward to. Good thing to have a Club Tales moment. 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
1: Good morning, I'm Richard Coffin. The district has opened a new supervised Lake Muskoka depot in Bracebridge to provide residents and property owners with a convenient and reliable waste disposal option. Officials say the depot on Beaumont Drive opened for service on June 13th. They say it's part of the bin site transition project, which began in 2019 and wrapped up in January, transitioning Muskoka's previously unstaffed and unsupervised dump sites into long-term environmentally sustainable waste collection services. District staff say the new depot is an accessible and environmentally responsible community option that supports a safer, cleaner, and more convenient waste management system while giving residents more ways to manage waste responsibly. The OPP is asking for the public's help in an ongoing search for 35-year-old Chance Kay, who's been missing since 2024. Police say on March 29th that year, OPP officers responded to a report of a missing person after a family member expressed concern about his well-being. They say Kay was last seen at about 11 o'clock the night before, leaving a motel on Highway 11 South in Gravenhurst. He's described as 5'6" with long dark hair and multiple visible tattoos. Anyone with information on his whereabouts is asked to contact the Bracebridge OPP or Crime Stoppers. The Gravenhurst High School senior boys basketball team was recognized for its character, integrity, and respect. School officials say the team was recognized after winning the regional Georgian Bay title and competing at the OFSA Single A Boys Basketball Championship. Despite not winning the championship, the team was selected for the second consecutive year to receive the Sportsmanship Award, which recognizes the team that best exemplifies fair play, respect, and camaraderie. Principal Trent Willett says the award speaks volumes about who their students are and what they represent. And the federal government's reinforcing Arctic security through the Over the Horizon Radar Project. Formal arrangements have been entered into with Australia and its industry partner, with an acquisition agreement signed at a ceremony in Australia. Canada's purchasing the radar capability in support of the country's Arctic Over the Horizon Radar Program. Work is scheduled to begin on July 1st with initial operational capability targeted for December 2029. Ottawa says it's committed to spending $2.5 billion with Australia on the system.
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7: The Toronto Blue Jays game at the Chicago Cubs was postponed yesterday because of inclement weather. The game was rescheduled for August 6th at Wrigley Field. Some off-ice NHL news, Matthew Tkachuk and Brady Tkachuk are about to team up in Florida. After the Panthers pulled off a trade with Ottawa, the Panthers and Ottawa finalized the deal last night, with Florida sending four draft picks to the Senators.
6: Moose weather.
7: It's a little bit cloudy this morning, but by the afternoon, it's going to be mainly sunny with a high of 21. And then overnight, the sky will clear and the low will drop down to 11. Then for Tuesday, mainly sunny all day long with a high of 22. Right now, sitting at 11 degrees.
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Hula Hoop on Muskoka's Best Music 99.5 The Most. You're waking up with JC, and we are talking about the fake work email that promised healthcare workers in Newfoundland an extra paid day off, but turned out to be an online phishing test, which is absolutely ruthless. Like, all these workers had been working mandatory overtime to implement this new system. Everyone was exhausted, pushed to the limits, working straight through, and then you pull that kind of nonsense? I mean, honestly, if it was me, I would have just left. I would have taken my day right then and there. Like, I don't care if it was just a test. I am taking my day off, which does, I'll admit, suck, because this is healthcare. You don't want somebody to not receive the care that they need. But come on now. You're a terrible person for doing that. You cannot unring that bell. I mean, like, I'm working 12 days straight, 12-hour days, and you tell me that I'm going to get a day off? Like, my brain has packed a cooler. My body turned off its alarm. Then you come back and say, actually, that was a cybersecurity test. No, it's too late. If your workplace promised you a day off just to pull the rug on you, would you take it anyways? Give me a call. Send me a text, 705-645-3079. It's I Love the Way You Lie by Rihanna on The Moose.

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6: Moose weather.
7: It's nice to have no rain on the docket. Today is going to be mainly sunny with a high of 22. Right now, we're sitting at 11 degrees. And over in Newfoundland, some hospital administration staff is in hot water after they sent their employees an email that said, hey, we know you guys have been working extra hard, working mandatory overtime, like several days in a row. Listen, we want to reward you with a day off. And when the employees clicked on the link, well, it turned out to be a cybersecurity test and everybody failed and nobody got a day off. I've got Lukey on the line.
8: Did that actually happen?
7: Yep.
8: That's pretty funny.
7: That's horrible, dude. Yeah, if you were working overtime 14 days straight, your boss told you could take a day off, and then when you went to go use it, he pulled the rug out on you. Are you taking that day off?
8: I'm still taking that day off, for sure. I don't even care. And I make sure everyone else is, too.
7: So are you even telling your boss, or are you just taking the day?
8: I'm just taking the day. I'm like, look, I saw the email. I didn't read the follow-up email. All I know is I got the day off. Sorry.
7: Good luck to
8: you. Don't email me saying I got the day off in June, but figure it out, bud.
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1: Good morning, I'm Richard Coffin. The district has opened a new supervised Lake Muskoka depot in Bracebridge to provide residents and property owners with a convenient and reliable waste disposal option. Officials say the depot on Beaumont Drive opened for service on June 13th. They say it's part of the bin site transition project, which began in 2019 and wrapped up in January, transitioning Muskoka's previously unstaffed and unsupervised dump sites into long-term environmentally sustainable waste collection services. District staff say the new depot is an accessible and environmentally responsible community option that supports a safer, cleaner, and more convenient waste management system while giving residents more ways to manage waste responsibly. The OPP is asking for the public's help in an ongoing search for 35-year-old Chance K, who's been missing since 2024. Police say on March 29th that year, OPP officers responded to a report of a missing person after a family member expressed concern about his well-being. They say Kay was last seen at about 11 o'clock the night before, leaving a motel on Highway 11 South in Gravenhurst. He's described as 5'6" with long dark hair and multiple visible tattoos. Anyone with information on his whereabouts is asked to contact the Bracebridge OPP or Crime Stoppers. The Gravenhurst High School senior boys basketball team was recognized for its character, integrity, and respect. School officials say the team was recognized after winning the regional Georgian Bay title and competing at the OFSA Single A Boys Basketball Championship. Despite not winning the championship, the team was selected for the second consecutive year to receive the Sportsmanship Award, which recognizes the team that best exemplifies fair play, respect, and camaraderie. Principal Trent Willett says the award speaks volumes about who their students are and what they represent. And the federal government's reinforcing Arctic security through the Over the Horizon Radar Project. Formal arrangements have been entered into with Australia and its industry partner, with an acquisition agreement signed at a ceremony in Australia. Canada's purchasing the radar capability in support of the country's Arctic Over the Horizon Radar Program. Work is scheduled to begin on July 1st with initial operational capability targeted for December 2029. Ottawa says it's committed to spending $2.5 billion with Australia on the system.
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8: The Toronto Blue Jays game at the Chicago Cubs was postponed yesterday because of inclement weather. The game was rescheduled for August 6th at Wrigley Field. Some off-ice NHL news, Matthew Tkachuk and Brady Tkachuk are about to team up in Florida. After the Panthers pulled off a trade with Ottawa, the Panthers and Ottawa finalized a deal last night, with Florida sending four draft picks to the Senators.
7: Moose weather.
8: Mainly sunny today with a high getting up to 23. Overnight we'll have a clear sky and a low of 11. And then for Tuesday, another mainly sunny day with a high of 22.
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12: Mainly sunny today with a high getting up to 23. Overnight, we'll have a clear sky and a low of 11. And then for Tuesday, another mainly sunny day with a high of 22.

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2: Good morning, I'm Richard Coffin. The district has opened a new supervised Lake Muskoka depot in Bracebridge to provide residents and property owners with a convenient and reliable waste disposal option. Officials say the depot on Beaumont Drive opened for service on June 13th. They say it's part of the bin site transition project, which began in 2019 and wrapped up in January, transitioning Muskoka's previously unstaffed and unsupervised dump sites into long-term environmentally sustainable waste collection services. District staff say the new depot is an accessible and environmentally responsible community option that supports a safer, cleaner, and more convenient waste management system while giving residents more ways to manage waste responsibly. The OPP is asking for the public's help in an ongoing search for 35-year-old Chance Kay, who's been missing since 2024. Police say on March 29th that year, OPP officers responded to a report of a missing person after a family member expressed concern about his well-being. They say Kay was last seen at about 11 o'clock the night before, leaving a motel on Highway 11 South in Gravenhurst. He's described as 5'6" with long dark hair and multiple visible tattoos. Anyone with information on his whereabouts is asked to contact the Bracebridge OPP or Crime Stoppers. The Gravenhurst High School senior boys basketball team was recognized for its character, integrity, and respect. School officials say the team was recognized after winning the regional Georgian Bay title and competing at the OFSA Single A Boys Basketball Championship. Despite not winning the championship, the team was selected for the second consecutive year to receive the Sportsmanship Award, which recognizes the team that best exemplifies fair play, respect, and camaraderie. Principal Trent Willett says the award speaks volumes about who their students are and what they represent. And the federal government's reinforcing Arctic security through the Over the Horizon Radar Project. Formal arrangements have been entered into with Australia and its industry partner, with an acquisition agreement signed at a ceremony in Australia. Canada's purchasing the radar capability in support of the country's Arctic Over the Horizon Radar Program. Work is scheduled to begin on July 1st with initial operational capability targeted for December 2029. Ottawa says it's committed to spending $2.5 billion with Australia on the system.
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5: The Toronto Blue Jays game at the Chicago Cubs was postponed yesterday because of inclement weather. The game was rescheduled for August 6th at Wrigley Field. Some off-ice NHL news, Matthew Tkachuk and Brady Tkachuk are about to team up in Florida. After the Panthers pulled off a trade with Ottawa, the Panthers and Ottawa finalized a deal last night, with Florida sending four draft picks to the Senators.
0: Moose weather.
5: Mainly sunny today with a high getting up to 23. Overnight we'll have a clear sky and a low of 11. And then for Tuesday, another mainly sunny day with a high of 22.
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2: Moose weather.
3: Mainly sunny today with a high getting up to 23. Overnight we'll have a clear sky and a low of 11. And then for Tuesday, another mainly sunny day with a high of 22.
2: The Moose.

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10: Moose weather. Mainly sunny today with a high getting up to 23. Overnight we'll have a clear sky and a low of 11. And then for Tuesday, another mainly sunny day with a high of 22.
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5: Moose weather.
6: Mainly sunny today with the temperature hovering around 22. Then overnight, it's going to be a clear sky, dropping down to 11 at the low. For Tuesday, another mainly sunny day with a high once again getting up to 22.

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11: Moose weather.
12: Mainly sunny today with the temperature hovering around 22. Then overnight, it's going to be a clear sky, dropping down to 11 at the low. For Tuesday, another mainly sunny day with a high once again getting up to 22.
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0: Moose Weather.
1: Mainly sunny today with the temperature hovering around 22. Then overnight it's going to be a clear sky, dropping down to 11 at the low. For Tuesday, another mainly sunny day with a high once again getting up to 22.
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6: Moose weather.
7: Mainly sunny today with the temperature hovering around 22. Then overnight, it's going to be a clear sky, dropping down to 11 at the low. For Tuesday, another mainly sunny day with a high once again getting up to 22.
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2: Good afternoon, I'm Hillary Hilton. The Table Soup Kitchen Foundation is looking to reapply for $1.2 million in funding from the District of Muskoka after its previous request was denied. The foundation submitted a funding request on November 20th. During a June 17th Community and Planning Services Committee meeting, council denied the request, stating it was not sufficient enough for staff to make a recommendation to district council. Table Soup Kitchen founder and executive director Heather Cassie says the funding request was intended for the Table Plaza renovations, staffing, and operations. According to Cassie, they will reapply for the funding under the new Grants Policy and Community Grants Program with a new application for 2027 funding. Cassie says in the meantime, they will continue their fundraising efforts. The district says staff will continue to maintain dialogue, share resources, and where possible, provide support to strengthen the Table's business case for any future funding request. A 28-year-old Brampton man is dead after drowning at the Gravenhurst Wharf yesterday. Police say at about 5 p.m., Bracebridge officers, along with Muskoka EMS, responded to a possible drowning on Steamship Bay Road in Gravenhurst. According to the OPP, a group of people were spending time at the Ungerman Park cliffs when the 28-year-old man failed to surface after jumping in the water. Police say he was pulled from the water and transported to the Muskoka Wharf by a nearby boating couple. According to police, life-saving efforts were unsuccessful, and the man was pronounced dead at the scene. It's the last week of school, and as it turns out, the last week for the current assessment and evaluation requirements for secondary students in Ontario. The province says new requirements are coming in September, including written exams as a percentage of the final mark in most courses. In grades 9 and 10, a student's final mark will be based on 65% classroom work, 20% mandatory final evaluations, split between a written exam and culminating task in some subjects, and 15% attendance and participation. Final evaluation percentages increased to 25% in grades 11 and 12. The province says the changes will bring greater consistency to grading and provide clearer guidelines for calculating final marks. Inflation rose 3.2% year over year in May. Stats Canada says that's up from a 2.8% gain in April. The agency says higher prices for gasoline continued to drive the acceleration in the headline consumer price index, pointing to supply uncertainty stemming from the conflict in the Middle East. Officials say consumers paid the highest prices for gasoline since June 2022, when Russia's invasion of Ukraine created supply uncertainty. The cost of travel tours and air transportation was also up, along with prices for fresh fruit and vegetables. Tomato prices alone ballooned by 45% because of weather and U.S. tariff-related supply issues in Mexico.
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4: 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First pitch is scheduled for 7:07. And in FIFA World Cup news, we've got two games on the docket today, including Argentina taking on Austria and France battling Iraq.
3: Moose weather.
4: Mainly sunny today with the temperature hovering around 22. Then overnight, it's going to be a clear sky, dropping down to 11 at the low. For Tuesday, another mainly sunny day with a high once again getting up to 22.
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6: Weather.
7: Mainly sunny today with the temperature hovering around 22. Then overnight it's going to be a clear sky, dropping down to 11 at the low. For Tuesday, another mainly sunny day with a high once again getting up to 22.
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8: Moose Weather.
9: Mainly sunny today with the temperature hovering around 22. Then overnight it's going to be a clear sky, dropping down to 11 at the low. For Tuesday, another mainly sunny day with a high once again getting up to 22.
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1: Moose weather.
2: Mainly sunny today with the temperature hovering around 22. Then overnight it's going to be a clear sky, dropping down to 11 at the low. For Tuesday, another mainly sunny day with a high once again getting up to 22.
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10: Moose weather.
11: Mainly sunny today with the temperature hovering around 22. Then overnight, it's going to be a clear sky, dropping down to 11 at the low. For Tuesday, another mainly sunny day with a high once again getting up to 22.
12: 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No matter what. 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
0: Moose weather.
9: Mainly sunny today with the temperature hovering around 22. Then overnight it's going to be a clear sky, dropping down to 11 at the low. For Tuesday, another mainly sunny day with a high once again getting up to 22.
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1: Mainly sunny today with the temperature hovering around 22. Then overnight, it's going to be a clear sky, dropping down to 11 at the low. For Tuesday, another mainly sunny day with a high once again getting up to 22.

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6: Moose weather.
7: Mainly sunny today with the temperature hovering around 22. Then overnight, it's going to be a clear sky, dropping down to 11 at the low. For Tuesday, another mainly sunny day with a high once again getting up to 22.
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11: Moose weather.
12: Mainly sunny today with the temperature hovering around 22. Then overnight, it's going to be a clear sky, dropping down to 11 at the low. For Tuesday, another mainly sunny day with a high once again getting up to 22.
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1: Good afternoon, I'm Hillary Hilton. The Table Soup Kitchen Foundation is looking to reapply for $1.2 million in funding from the District of Muskoka after its previous request was denied. The foundation submitted a funding request on November 20th. During a June 17th Community and Planning Services Committee meeting, council denied the request, stating it was not sufficient enough for staff to make a recommendation to district council. Table Soup Kitchen founder and executive director Heather Cassie says the funding request was intended for the Table Plaza renovations, staffing, and operations. According to Cassie, they will reapply for the funding under the new Grants Policy and Community Grants Program with a new application for 2027 funding. Cassie says in the meantime, they will continue their fundraising efforts. The district says staff will continue to maintain dialogue, share resources, and where possible, provide support to strengthen the Table's business case for any future funding request. A 28-year-old Brampton man is dead after drowning at the Gravenhurst Wharf yesterday. Police say at about 5 p.m., Bracebridge officers, along with Muskoka EMS, responded to a possible drowning on Steamship Bay Road in Gravenhurst. According to the OPP, a group of people were spending time at the Ungerman Park cliffs when the 28-year-old man failed to surface after jumping in the water. Police say he was pulled from the water and transported to the Muskoka Wharf by a nearby boating couple. According to police, life-saving efforts were unsuccessful and the man was pronounced dead at the scene. Kate Monk, a Muskoka resident and metastatic cancer patient, raised over $21,000 through her one-hour solo dance walk fundraiser to support those living with the disease. The event took place on Saturday at the former Bracebridge and Muskoka Lake Secondary School track. She says the fundraiser aimed to showcase the realities of living with the disease and how, no matter the battle, people can still thrive and have fun. Monk says the collected funds will go toward the Hudson Regional Cancer Center at the Royal Victoria Hospital in Barrie. Inflation rose 3.2% year over year in May. Stats Canada says that's up from a 2.8% gain in April. The agency says higher prices for gasoline continued to drive the acceleration in the headline consumer price index, pointing to supply uncertainty stemming from the conflict in the Middle East. Officials say consumers paid the highest prices for gasoline since June 2022, when Russia's invasion of Ukraine created supply uncertainty. The cost of travel tours and air transportation was also up, along with prices for fresh fruit and vegetables. Tomato prices alone ballooned by 45% because of weather and U.S. tariff-related supply issues in Mexico.
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4: 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First pitch is scheduled for 7:07. And in FIFA World Cup news, we've got two games on the docket today, including Argentina taking on Austria and France battling Iraq.
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4: The Toronto Blue Jays host the Houston Astros at the Rogers Centre tonight. First pitch is scheduled for 7:07. And in FIFA World Cup news, we've got two games on the docket today, including Argentina taking on Austria and France battling Iraq.
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6: Moose weather.
7: It'll be mainly clear tonight as we drop to 10 overnight. That's the fog patches rolling in. Foggy start to our Tuesday morning. Once the fog clears up, though, mix of sun and clouds and up to 23 Tuesday afternoon. Sunshine and a high.

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16: 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Rock legends Big Sugar bring their tour to the Key to Bala, while award-winning singer-songwriter Julian Taylor performs live in Port Carling at Duke's Live Music. Looking for laughs? Yuck Yucks on Tour takes over Canvas Marine in Huntsville. Celebrate Dorset Heritage Day on Saturday, June 27th with family activities, demonstrations, games, and community fun. Then on Sunday, June 28th, kick back by the water at Gravenhurst Bifocals Concert Band, opening up the Music on the Barge season at Gull Lake Rotary Park. And don't miss the Canada Day fireworks cruise aboard the iconic Winona 2 on June 27th with an evening cruise to Walker's Point Marina for the illuminating show. 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It will leave you wanting more.
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18: 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And in FIFA World Cup news, we've got two games on the docket today, including Argentina taking on Austria and France battling
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1: Good afternoon, I'm Hillary Hilton. The Table Soup Kitchen Foundation is looking to reapply for $1.2 million in funding from the District of Muskoka after its previous request was denied. The foundation submitted a funding request on November 20th. During a June 17th Community and Planning Services Committee meeting, council denied the request, stating it was not sufficient enough for staff to make a recommendation to district council. Table Soup Kitchen founder and executive director Heather Cassie says the funding request was intended for the Table Plaza renovations, staffing, and operations. According to Cassie, they will reapply for the funding under the new Grants Policy and Community Grants Program with a new application for 2027 funding. Cassie says in the meantime, they will continue their fundraising efforts. The district says staff will continue to maintain dialogue, share resources, and where possible, provide support to strengthen the Table's business case for any future funding request. A 28-year-old Brampton man is dead after drowning at the Gravenhurst Wharf yesterday. Police say at about 5 p.m., Bracebridge officers, along with Muskoka EMS, responded to a possible drowning on Steamship Bay Road in Gravenhurst. According to the OPP, a group of people were spending time at the Ungerman Park cliffs when the 28-year-old man failed to surface after jumping in the water. Police say he was pulled from the water and transported to the Muskoka Wharf by a nearby boating couple. According to police, life-saving efforts were unsuccessful and the man was pronounced dead at the scene. Kate Monk, a Muskoka resident and metastatic cancer patient, raised over $21,000 through her one-hour solo dance walk fundraiser to support those living with the disease. The event took place on Saturday at the former Bracebridge and Muskoka Lake Secondary School track. She says the fundraiser aimed to showcase the realities of living with the disease and how, no matter the battle, people can still thrive and have fun. Monk says the collected funds will go toward the Hudson Regional Cancer Center at the Royal Victoria Hospital in Barrie. Inflation rose 3.2% year over year in May. Stats Canada says that's up from a 2.8% gain in April. The agency says higher prices for gasoline continued to drive the acceleration in the headline consumer price index, pointing to supply uncertainty stemming from the conflict in the Middle East. Officials say consumers paid the highest prices for gasoline since June 2022, when Russia's invasion of Ukraine created supply uncertainty. The cost of travel tours and air transportation was also up, along with prices for fresh fruit and vegetables. Tomato prices alone ballooned by 45% because of weather and U.S. tariff-related supply issues in Mexico.
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6: 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First pitch is scheduled for 7:07. And in FIFA World Cup news, we've got two games on the docket today, including Argentina taking on Austria and France battling Iraq.
5: Moose weather.
7: It'll be mainly clear tonight as we drop to 10 overnight. Then some fog patches rolling in. Foggy start to our Tuesday morning. Once the fog clears up, though, mix of sun and clouds and up to 23. For Tuesday afternoon, sunshine and a high of 22 on Wednesday.
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8: It'll be mainly clear tonight as we drop to 10 overnight. Then some fog patches rolling in. Foggy start to our Tuesday.

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5: Moose weather.
6: It'll be mainly clear tonight as we drop to 10 overnight. Then some fog patches rolling in. Foggy start to our Tuesday morning. Once the fog clears up, though, mix of sun and clouds and up to 23 for Tuesday afternoon. Sunshine and a high of 22 on Wednesday.
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8: It'll be mainly clear tonight as we drop to 10 overnight. Then some fog patches rolling in. Foggy start to our Tuesday morning. Once the fog clears up, though, mix of sun and clouds and up to 23 for Tuesday afternoon. Sunshine and a high of 22 on Wednesday.
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2: 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Looking for laughs? Yuck Yucks on Tour takes over Canvas Marine in Huntsville. Celebrate Dorset Heritage Day on Saturday, June 27th with family activities, demonstrations, games, and community fun. Then on Sunday, June 28th, kick back by the water at Gravenhurst Bifocals Concert Band, opening up the Music on the Barge season at Gull Lake Rotary Park. And don't miss the Canada Day fireworks cruise aboard the iconic Winona 2 on June 27th with an evening cruise to Walker's Point Marina for the illuminating show. 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
8: Moose weather.
9: It'll be mainly clear tonight as we drop to 10 overnight. Then some fog patches rolling in. Foggy start to our Tuesday morning. Once the fog clears up, though, mix of sun and clouds and up to 23. For Tuesday afternoon, sunshine and a high of 22 on Wednesday.
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7: It'll be mainly clear tonight as we drop to 10 overnight. Then some fog patches rolling in. Foggy start to our Tuesday morning. Once the fog clears up, though, mix of sun and clouds and up to 23 for Tuesday afternoon. Sunshine and a high of 22 on Wednesday.

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10: Moose Weather.
11: It'll be mainly clear tonight as we drop to 10 overnight. Then some fog patches rolling in. Foggy start to our Tuesday morning. Once the fog clears up, though, mix of sun and clouds and up to 23 for Tuesday afternoon. Sunshine and a high of 22 on Wednesday.
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1: Says who?
2: Calvin Klein.
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0: It's throwback time on Moose FM.